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Somebody tell them people Mr. Hem is here. Whoa, whoa, whoa, whoa, whoa. 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

0: you can put me any place on the map, cause I'm him. 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Somebody tell them people Mr. Hem is here.
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1: Whoa, whoa, whoa, whoa, whoa, whoa.
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It's Juvie, baby. 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

0: tons of me. 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Bouncing on the right to left. 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
1: Let's go.
0: This so fast. 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He love when I scream. 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
1: Yeah. Damn.

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It's Juvie, baby. Juvenile. And your boy, Webby, at Land People Stadium.

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1: Dougie, y'all told me he been on some positive, yeah, yeah. 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
4: I used to think about immature things. 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

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Check. 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Check. 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They check. 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

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Somebody tell them people Mr. Hem is here.

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1: Whoa, whoa, whoa, whoa, whoa, whoa.
0: Mr. Hem.
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0: 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Gentleman George in the afternoon. Banging the most hip-hop and R&B.
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6: Where you going?
5: Where you going?

The rearview mirrors, they dip as quick as they can. 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High jump the broom like a preemie out the womb. My partner yelling too soon, don't do it. Reconsider, read some litter. Sure on the subject, you sure? You know we got your back like chiropractic. Tick if that bitch do you dirty, we'll wipe her out as in detergent. 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Keep your heart, three stacks. Keep your heart, hey, keep your heart, three stacks. 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Play your part.

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3: 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That's when I knew that your heart was scarring. 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

0: officially Jackson State, Alabama A&M going head-to-head today. 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
0: Boy, you in Alabama. 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I know it's the Gold Coast Challenge. 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
0: Yeah, no doubt, man. Thanks for tapping in, for real.
1: Yeah.
0: You know, let us know how you really feel. So we up early. We up and at them like George McFadden, baby. The Gulf Coast Challenge is it.
1: Yeah, it's it. It's it, man.
0: Exciting stuff going down today. So

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0: your friend through. Yo, Coach Challenge, we're live right now. 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If you ride in the city, then I know where you're coming. You got to be coming out here because it's going down today, right?
1: Oh, it's going down a big way, major way.
0: Yeah, we headed to the press box, but right now we broadcasting live. Yeah.

girl, you a 10, girl, you a 10, girl, you a 10, girl, you a 10, girl, you a 10, girl, you a 10, girl, you a 10, girl, you a 10, girl, you a 10, girl, you a 10, girl, you a 10, girl, you a 10, girl, you a 10, girl, you a 10, girl, you a 10, girl, you a 10, girl, you a 10, girl, you a 10, girl, you a 10, girl, you a 10, girl, you a 10, girl, you a 10, girl, you a 10, girl, you a 10, girl, you a 10, girl, you a 10, girl, you a 10, girl, you a 10, girl, you a 10, girl, you a 10, girl, you a 10, girl, you a 10, girl, you a 10, girl, you a 10, girl, you a 10, girl, you a 10, girl, you a 10, 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
1: Yeah. 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

0: promised it to you.
1: Yeah. Oh, yeah.
0: Gulf Coast Challenge, live and direct.
1: Mm-hmm.
0: So you do not want to play. Don't mess around. Come on down. Yeah, it's going down. The biggest.
1: The biggest. The
0: HBCU
1: baddest.
0: HBCU.
1: Yeah.
0: Game on the Gulf Coast, period.
1: Yeah.
0: Yeah, it's the

0: three states.
1: Yeah. Yeah.
0: Mississippi, Alabama, and Florida.
1: That's right. Yeah.
0: Florida, Alabama, Mississippi. Yes, sir. So, yeah.
1: Yeah, the big three.
0: Yeah, so you know what it is.

0: Enough talking.
1: Hip-hop. 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

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Lab People Stadium, live broadcast. You can check us next to the brothers that's selling the apparel, broadcast booth. I'm getting me a size 8 and everything. What the hell is wrong?

Hold that damn tent. Whatever you do. Oh my goodness. What in the hell's going on? Yama, we going down on one side right there. Right there. Right there.

Big Station, 93 PLX, I'm on though, you know what I mean? That's the key. I am on. We live at Land People Stadium. That's all we got to do is just keep it rolling, man. We getting ready to do it, the biggest Gulf Coast Challenge ever, because we on the radio, man. So come through, make it do what it do. Hang out with us. We're tailgating. We're having a good time. No question about it. Rain or shine, the game's going to happen today. Jackson State, Alabama State, live. I'm talking about live. You don't hear me. We going to be absolutely live and direct. DJ No Sweat's about to check in. We about to go crazy with this thing. That's how it go. Land People Stadium's the spot. Google it and get here. The Gulf Coast Challenge is happening today, and it's incredible, man. We've been looking forward to it. We got kicked off Thursday night. Fred Hammond in the building. An amazing show. Last night, it went down. First of all, I got to salute my own. DJ No Sweat definitely was in the mix. No question about it. Last night, to bring out Juvenile, crazy. Shout out to the host with the most, Mr. Levi Sims. We on the radio, you know what I mean? So just come through, holler at us. We are broadcasting live. Lab People Stadium is where we are. Today is the Gulf Coast Challenge. It's going down. They say we might get some rain, and then it's going to cool off everything, and then we're going to be ready to party. So soon as No Sweat get ready, we're going to be back up and running in just a few minutes, you know what I mean? So we're doing this thing live. Lab People Stadium is the spot right now. Don't worry about it. You got to come through. Everybody's just got tickets. You know, bring a poncho and be prepared to kick it. J-State is in the city. Alabama A&M in the city. So it's going to be an incredible day right here at Lab People Stadium. Shout out to the Mind of El Rico, Tonsto Studios, in full effect. Last night, all our video imagery, man, we couldn't do it without you, man. So we just want to say thank you publicly on the air. The Mind of, this guy don't even do that. He shoot movies, big production. You know what I mean? So Lab People Stadium is the spot. The Gulf Coast Challenge, we want you to know that this is where it's at today. Don't delay. Come right away. We are live right now. That leg's got to be pushed in, man. Pushed in one. Yeah. Oh, it's done. Okay. So we live. Lab People Stadium. We coming right back. DJ No Sweat has a malfunction of some sort. So we going to come right back. We'll be right back. Lab People Stadium is where we are. Throwing it back to the studio. 93 BLX.

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0: 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October 3rd at Lad People Stadium. Crazy.
1: Mm-hmm. Yeah, we on the radio. Last time we were out here, the King was with us. Now he in New Jersey?
2: Yeah.

0: son?
1: Yeah.
0: Yeah, that part.
1: Love it, man.
0: Oh, man. So we're here. It is the Gulf Coast Challenge today.
1: Yes, it is.
0: Yeah,
1: yes, it is.
0: Rain or shine, baby, it's going down.
1: Oh, yeah, no matter what.
0: We already out here.
1: Right here.

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0: Remember that.
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0: Yep. I saw it on the internet.

0: I don't want you to get it twisted. We live on the radio, right? 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Lab People Stadium, the Gulf Coast Challenge. Mm-hmm. Yeah, the one and only, the mind of, in the building.
1: Yeah, right here, man. 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

0: Over right here, street side. I'm going up to the press box, man.
1: Let's get up there.
0: I got to get some AC. Yeah, it got a little ice cream thing up there. Yeah, I'll be up there. We'll be live, Live People Stadium. I'm right back, Young Miami, and my girl, she about to take over.
1: Let's
0: take
1: off. Okay.
0: All right.
1: Yeah.
0: Yeah, let's get it. 93 BLX.
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Outside is back to what it was, you know what I'm saying? 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
1: Steve Harvey in the morning. Gentleman George in the afternoon. Banging the most hip-hop and R&B.
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Belly Gang, what the going? Right here on the big station, 93 BLX, banging the most hip hop and R&B. I know a lot of folk right now headed to Ladd People Stadium. I'm gonna tell you, rain, sleet, or snow, the game is going down. Jackson State is taking on Alabama A&M, so make your way. Now, if you're driving, do your thing. Focus on the road, the traffic. You know what I'm saying? So we need you to focus. But if you're on the passenger side, baby, or the bank, see. 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

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A lot of festivities going down tonight, baby. A lot of lituations, a lot of show-wham-whams, you dig? Going down tonight. Folk in town from out of town, they want to

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